0: I don't speak English, but I can try for you.
1: I don't speak English.

Mr. Tom Hamilton! Give us some! Give us some! Thank you! Let's do the overtime shuffle tonight, all right?

Let's get him in the ER. Going out on it. We've got the defibrillator.